0: WBCN, who's this?
1: Hey, this is Brad. This is Brad.
0: Now, who's your favorite artist? Who do you want to hear? How tremendous is Fatboy Slim?
1: A band of the 90s, if you want to call it a band, because it's a one-man name.
0: Wow. Fatboy, and you want to hear that new Fatboy song?
1: Absolutely.
0: Which one?
1: The it's Funk Soul Brother, check it out.
0: Sing it, I don't know which one.

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Reckless driving is a serious traffic offense involving a willful disregard for the safety of persons and property. Ignoring traffic lights, crossing lanes, making illegal U-turns, going over the speed limit, and accelerating dangerously are all considered as reckless driving. Reckless driving is punished by law, and violators face up to 1 year in prison as well as a 5 million won fine. When convicted of reckless driving, may also be prohibited from driving a motor vehicle for a period not exceeding a year. Let this be a reminder to stay safe and mindful of the safety of others while on the road.

Good day, dear hearts of kitties. Thanks for joining us on this fine Tuesday morning. DJ producer EQ signing in. These days, with the World Cup in full swing, social media is overflowing with self-proclaimed experts. Everyone seems to have the perfect analysis, the winning strategy, and the answer to every question. The confidence can be quite something. But maybe that's not such a bad thing. After all, most of us have a field where we've spent years learning, practicing, failing, and improving, a subject we know a little more about than the average person. Being able to say, "This is my area of expertise," is actually a pretty wonderful thing. Perhaps life becomes a little more meaningful when we each have something we can proudly call our own specialty. Let's start the show with Elisa Milano, the best in the world.

Elaine Peguelmong, Daydream was a song you just heard. So, expertise, self-proclaimed experts. I guess if there's a topic that you feel like, hey, I can talk about this topic all day, man. 이 분야에 대해서는 진짜 밤새 얘기할 수 있어. 이런 분야들 하나씩 있으시지 않나요? 그런 분야가 어떤 분야인지 여쭤보고 있습니다. 여러분들 사연 보내주고 계신데 노래 듣고 와서 We'll be back with the weather report part 2 of the program after this song. This is Tony Bennett and Diana Krall, Somebody Loves Me.

TBS EFM。The Ministry of Health and Welfare Senior Care System continues to operate to serve the elderly. The system aims to provide personal assistance to senior citizens above the age of 65 for free. It is meant to look after those that come from low-income families or live alone. Types of aid include home visitations twice a week, educational programs, recreational activities, and more. Those interested may visit their local community center to review eligibility and apply. 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And more information can be found at mohw.go.kr.

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1: Landslides generally happen where they have occurred in the past. Learn about risks related to the areas you'll be traveling in. And when passing through, listen for indicative sounds like boulders knocking together or trees crackling.
0: Keep in mind that areas burned by forest fires and with heavily saturated grounds are more susceptible to mudflows. Flowing water is often a precursor, so keep an eye out for this as well.
1: If you ever find yourself in a landslide, report it immediately to 042-481-4111.

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1: 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No matter where you're listening from, perfect timing. Let's get into the weather. For now, there's no need to worry about extreme heat. Under mostly sunny skies, Seoul will see temperatures typical for late June today. Highs will reach around 30 degrees in Seoul, 29 in Asan, and 28 in Gwangju, with many western regions climbing close to the 30-degree mark. Meanwhile, the East Coast will stay noticeably cooler under easterly winds, with highs of just 22 degrees in places like Donghae and Uljin. A low-pressure system south of Jeju is bringing rain to Jeju Island at this hour. Talking about this morning, rainfall total

Totals are expected to reach up to 5 millimeters along the southern coast through midday, while Jeju could receive between 20 to 60 millimeters by tonight. Parts of Gangwon's east coast and mountainous regions will also see rain due to the easterly flow. Across the central regions, skies will remain mostly clear today with very strong UV levels during the afternoon. This afternoon, highs will reach 27 in Daejeon, 28 in Gwangju, and 24 in both Daegu and Busan, making southern regions about 1 to 4 degrees warmer than yesterday. Looking ahead, rain is expected along the east and south coast tomorrow and the following day. By the day after tomorrow, scattered showers are forecast across much of the country. 더운 날씨가 계속 되고 있습니다. 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So, talking about the area of expertise, and we love to hear different Cutie님's diverse area of expertise. Something that you feel like you really know your stuff. When people ask you, are you familiar with this field? Yeah, I think I really know my stuff when it comes to something. Let's say I really know my stuff when it comes to guitar. 기타에 있어서는 정말 I know my stuff. I can talk about it all day long, man. 이런 식으로 이제 표현할 수 있겠는데. 아, 근데 요즘에 기타 많이 아시는 분들이 너무 많고 잘 치는 분들이 너무 많아서 또 어디 가서 기타에 대해서 안다고 또 말하기가 조금 그런 시대가 되었습니다. 노래 듣고 와서 또 여러분들 사연 소개해드리도록 하겠습니다. This is Peter Pan Complex featuring Yojo, 촉촉.

That was a Chok Chok Peter Pan Complex featuring Yojo였습니다. So let's see what kind of experts are tuned in to our program. 어떤 전문가들이 1012를 듣고 계신지 한번 알아볼까요? Benny님 says he's an expert in sharing good music to the people. I guess that kind of overlaps with my expertise too, right? Trying to find the good music to share with our listeners. But those kind of experts, I think the more the better. 그런 experts는 많으면 많을수록 좋지 않나요? 그죠? Good, good, good. 그러면 좋은 곡을 당연히 신청을 해주셨겠죠. I'm assuming that judging from your message, your request song must be a good song as usual, right? 한번 들어볼까요? 베니님의 신청곡입니다. 노라조입니다. 일개미.

That was 악뮤, 기쁨, 슬픔, 아름다운 마음, which was a request from our official 1012-1013 golf expert, Baskin, and also 복면 가왕 expert, Baskin. 감사드립니다. So expertise is a beautiful thing, right? Because it can be attained only by, you know, spending a lot of time doing it and, you know, honing your skill. 그 골프 엑스퍼트가

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2: 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Translators are available in over a dozen languages. 1339 is another line foreigners should know in the case of a medical emergency. At this number, the Emergency Medical Information Center has multilingual staff members that speak English, Japanese, Chinese, and Korean. The trained staff can give medical advice over the phone and directly connect you with emergency services. You can also call for general medical questions, such as nearby hospitals and clinics. The service is available around the clock. It's always better to be safe than sorry. 1339.

0: and inflammation if it comes into contact with the eyes.
1: When an ozone warning is issued, it is unsafe to engage in vigorous exercise or spend prolonged periods outdoors. Ozone can impair lung function, so individuals with respiratory or heart issues, children, and the elderly should exercise extra caution. Furthermore, on days with a high ozone index, it is advisable to keep windows closed to prevent outside air from entering.
0: Remember, unlike fine dust, ozone cannot be filtered by masks. The best defense against ozone is adopting an eco-friendly lifestyle.

Hour number two, let's go. This is 101.2, 101.3, producer DJ EQ right here with you. On air until noon on 101.3. Miss It Live reruns tonight at 6 and again tomorrow at 2 a.m. YouTube is live too, just for the morning edition of 101.2, 101.3. If you just search TBS EFM Live, we are right there as well. 채팅으로 함께 하고 싶으시면요, 카카오톡 오픈 채팅 채널에서 1012-1013 검색하시면 저희 오픈 채팅방 찾으실 수 있습니다. Please drop in, say hi, and hang out with us during the broadcast or other times as well. 문자는 샵 1013, 50원, 짧은 문자 100원, 긴 문자입니다. 신청곡 사연 항상 기다리고 있고요. 좋습니다. So today we are talking about our knowledge that we call expertise. As I said, expertise is a beautiful thing because it really is what runs the world. 정말 여러 사람들의 이런 전문성과 expertise를 통해서 이 세상이 돌아가는다라는 그런 생각을 항상 하게 됩니다. So any expertise is useful and also very good for people, I think. 뽀글님께서는 이런 expertise가 있다고 보내주셨는데, 뽀글님 says, 한때 멍 때리기, zoning out, I guess it is an expertise, right? But I'm not sure how it could help other people in terms of that. Maybe not, but you know, it's good for you. Sometimes we need that zoning out for our own sake. 그 다음에 예술 영화 아마추어 전문가, 지금은 유효하지 않지만요. So art movie, I'm an amateur expertise, I would say, but not anymore.

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1: The rainy season in Korea begins in late June and lasts a month until late July. Some regions get flooded during this time. This causes serious damage to numerous households and businesses nationwide. Here are some things you can do to minimize damages. When there's a forecast for heavy rain, check for evacuation shelters around you. Keep your radio, TV, and internet on for weather updates. If you live in lowlands or frequently flooded areas, prepare to evacuate. Keep these tips in mind and stay safe during the rainy season.

0: 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So here are some tips for you to protect yourself from fine dust particles.
1: In case a dust warning has been issued, it is crucial to remain indoors and to close all windows.
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1: Small changes like these can help you and your family to stay healthy,

샤이니, 별빛 바람, Wish Upon a Star that I paired with 별길 산책 동요, sung by 황유진. Hope you enjoy today's Dongyo Weekly and also for the show today. Last song is Linda Ronstadt, When You Wish Upon a Star. 마지막 곡 준비했고요. 키티님, stay cute all day and every day. And EQ is out of here with Linda Ronstadt. Again, When You Wish Upon a Star.

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2: 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This covers all areas of recreation, including fitness facilities, such as soccer fields, basketball courts, and baseball parks, and multi-purpose amenities like camping sites and backdrops for filming. 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

Numerous electricity-related accidents occur in Korea since June until August every year. It's because the usage of electricity spikes. Also, when power sockets are overloaded, the dangers of fires increase. Humidity in a long rainy season cause electric leakages and electrocutions, too. To prevent electrical fires, you have to check your ground fault circuit interrupter once a month. Keep your electronic devices unplugged when you don't use them.

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actually the blueprint of life itself. We're always cleaning up, making things orderly, only for them to get a little messy, dusty, and complicated all over again. It's a non-stop rhythm of making a mess and tidying it back up. 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So today, if things get a little chaotic or out of place, don't sweat it. 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
3: Korea has walked quite the course of history in getting to where it is now. One particular chapter that will take time to remember this month is the Korean War, which took place from 1950 to 1953. The day the war officially broke out, June 25, is still remembered by the people by what is now a familiar term, Yukio. The result of three grueling years of war was a divided nation and its people. And remnants of the war are still evident in modern-day South Korea, reminding us daily of our war-ridden history. As we cherish the freedom we have today, let us also commemorate the sacrifices and toil that made it possible.

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amplify. Morning groove, get in the groove. Let summer beat it, energy soon. Let's bring you joy, get ready for it. On Monday, on Tuesday, on Wednesday, on Thursday, on Friday. Every morning at 7 o'clock, let summer be your morning friend. Morning groove, got the groove. Morning groove, got the groove. Yeah! And here is Sharon Jones and Dab King, How Long Do I Have to Wait For?

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2: On this Soul Smarts, Seoul City's Toy Library. 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They have a collection of toys and books for all ages, along with a diaper change area, a nap room, and an area for parents to sit and chat as their children play. 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To access the library and all its services, you'll need to register online or at the service desk. For more information, go to the Green Toy Library website at seoultoy.or.kr. 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

0: As we head into monsoon season, this is a timely reminder to be on guard for landslides.
1: Landslides generally happen where they have occurred in the past. Learn about risks related to the areas you'll be traveling in. And when passing through, listen for indicative sounds like boulders knocking together or trees crackling.
0: Keep in mind that areas burned by forest fires and with heavily saturated grounds are more susceptible to mudflows. Flowing water is often a precursor, so keep an eye out for this as well.
1: If you ever find yourself in a landslide, report it immediately to 042-481-4119.

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1: The rainy season in Korea begins in late June and lasts a month until late July. Some regions get flooded during this time. This causes serious damage to numerous households and businesses nationwide. Here are some things you can do to minimize damages. When there's a forecast for heavy rain, check for evacuation shelters around you. Keep your radio, TV, and internet on for weather updates. If you live in lowlands or frequently flooded areas, prepare to evacuate. Keep these tips in mind and stay safe during the rainy season.

The Ministry of Health and Welfare Senior Care System continues to operate to serve the elderly. 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

0: Ozone is formed when automobile exhaust gases combine with air pollutants such as ultraviolet rays. Inhaling these substances can lead to symptoms like headaches, shortness of breath, or dizziness. In more severe cases, it can cause lung damage and inflammation if it comes into contact with the eyes.
1: When an ozone warning is issued, it is unsafe to engage in vigorous exercise or spend prolonged periods outdoors. Ozone can impair lung function, so individuals with respiratory or heart issues, children, and the elderly should exercise extra caution. Furthermore, on days with a high ozone index, it is advisable to keep windows closed to prevent outside air from entering.
0: Remember, unlike fine dust, ozone cannot be filtered by masks. The best defense against ozone is adopting an eco-friendly lifestyle.

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1: Hey, this is Brad. 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
0: Now, who's your favorite artist? Who do you want to hear?
1: Well, my favorite artist right now is Fatboy Slim. That guy kicks ass.
0: How tremendous is Fatboy Slim?
1: The band of the 90s, if you want to call it a band, because it's a one-man negative.
0: Wow. Fatboy, and you want to hear that new Fatboy song?
1: Absolutely.
0: Which one?
1: The it's Funk Soul Brother. Check it out.
0: Sing it. I don't know which one.

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2: On this Soul Smarts, Seoul City's Toy Library. 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They have a collection of toys and books for all ages, along with a diaper change area, a nap room, and an area for parents to sit and chat as their children play. 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To access the library and all its services, you'll need to register online or at the service desk. 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
3: Korea has walked quite the course of history in getting to where it is now. One particular chapter that we'll take time to remember this month is the Korean War, which took place from 1950 to 1953. The day the war officially broke out, June 25, is still remembered by the people by what is now a familiar term, Yuk-E-O. The result of three grueling years of war was a divided nation and its people. And remnants of the war are still evident in modern-day South Korea, reminding us daily of our war-ridden history. As we cherish the freedom we have today, let us also commemorate the sacrifices and toil that made it possible.

Good day, dear hearts of kitties. Thanks for joining us on this fine Tuesday morning. DJ producer EQ signing in. These days, with the World Cup in full swing, social media is overflowing with self-proclaimed experts. Everyone seems to have the perfect analysis, the winning strategy, and the answer to every question. The confidence can be quite something. But maybe that's not such a bad thing. After all, most of us have a field where we've spent years learning, practicing, failing, and improving, a subject we know a little more about than the average person. Being able to say, "This is my area of expertise," is actually a pretty wonderful thing. Perhaps life becomes a little more meaningful when we each have something we can proudly call our own specialty. Let's start the show with Elisa Milano, the best in the world.

Elaine Peguelmong, Daydream was a song you just heard. So, expertise, self-proclaimed experts. I guess if there's a topic that you feel like, hey, I can talk about this topic all day, man. 이 분야에 대해서는 진짜 밤새 얘기할 수 있어. 이런 분야들 하나씩 있으시지 않나요? 그런 분야가 어떤 분야인지 여쭤보고 있습니다. 여러분들 사연 보내주고 계신데 노래 듣고 와서 We'll be back with the weather report part 2 of the program after this song. This is Tony Bennett and Diana Krall, Somebody Loves Me.

0: 이적이 들리는 랄랄라 라디오 광고.
1: 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It'll clear out the condensation instantly and you'll be able to see better. Remember these simple tips and drive safely.

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1: 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Let's get into the weather. For now, there's no need to worry about extreme heat. Under mostly sunny skies, Seoul will see temperatures typical for late June today. Highs will reach around 30 degrees in Seoul, 29 in Asan, and 28 in Gwangju, with many western regions climbing close to the 30-degree mark. Meanwhile, the east coast will stay noticeably cooler under easterly winds, with highs of just 22 degrees in places like Donghae and Uljin. A low-pressure system south of Jeju is bringing rain to Jeju Island at this hour. Talking about this morning, rainfall totals are expected to reach up to 5 millimeters along the southern coast through midday, while Jeju could receive between 20 to 60 millimeters by tonight. Parts of Gangwon's east coast and mountainous regions will also see rain due to the easterly flow. Across the central regions, skies will remain mostly clear today with very strong UV levels during the afternoon. This afternoon, highs will reach 27 in Daejeon, 28 in Gwangju, and 24 in both Daegu and Busan, making southern regions about 1 to 4 degrees warmer than yesterday. Looking ahead, rain is expected along the east and south coast tomorrow and the following day. By the day after tomorrow, scattered showers are forecast across much of the country. 더운 날씨가 계속 되고 있습니다. 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So, talking about the area of expertise, and we love to hear different Cutie님's diverse area of expertise, something that you feel like you really know your stuff. When people ask you, are you familiar with this field? Yeah, I think I really know my stuff when it comes to something. Let's say I really know my stuff when it comes to guitar. 기타에 있어서는 정말 I know my stuff. I can talk about it all day long, man. 이런 식으로 이제 표현할 수 있겠는데. 아, 근데 요즘엔 기타 많이 아시는 분들이 너무 많고 잘 치는 분들이 너무 많아서 또 어디 가서 기타에 대해서 안다고 또 말하기가 조금 그런 시대가 되었습니다. 노래 듣고 와서 또 여러분들 사연 소개해드리도록 하겠습니다. This is Peter Pan Complex featuring Yojo, 촉촉.

That was a Chok Chok Peter Pan Complex featuring Yojo였습니다. So let's see what kind of experts are tuned in to our program. 어떤 전문가들이 1012를 듣고 계신지 한번 알아볼까요? Benny님 says he's an expert in sharing good music to the people. I guess that kind of overlaps with my expertise too, right? Trying to find the good music to share with our listeners. But those kind of experts, I think the more the better. 그런 experts는 많으면 많을수록 좋지 않나요? 그죠? 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I'm assuming that judging from your message, your request song must be a good song as usual, right? 한번 들어볼까요? 베니님의 신청곡입니다. 노라조입니다. 일개미.

That was 악뮤, 기쁨, 슬픔, 아름다운 마음, which was a request from our official 1012-1013 golf expert, Baskin, and also 복면 가왕 expert, Baskin. 감사드립니다. It's expertise is a beautiful thing, right? Because it can be attained only by, you know, spending a lot of time doing it and, you know, honing your skill. 그 골프 엑스퍼트가 되기 위해서 또 얼마나 노력을 하셨겠습니까? Countless hours that you put in to it that earned you that, you know, that, I guess, labeling or, you know, expertise. 감사드리고요. 그럼 노래 듣고 와서 여러분들 전문 분야 또 계속 보내주고 계신데 소개해드리도록 하겠습니다. 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

Reckless driving is a serious traffic offense involving a willful disregard for the safety of persons and property. Ignoring traffic lights, crossing lanes, making illegal U-turns, going over the speed limit, and accelerating dangerously are all considered as reckless driving. Reckless driving is punished by law, and violators face up to 1 year in prison as well as a 5 million won fine. When convicted of reckless driving, may also be prohibited from driving a motor vehicle for a period not exceeding a year. Let this be a reminder to stay safe and mindful of the safety of others while on the road.

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Hour number two, let's go. This is 112-113, producer DJ EQ right here with you. On air until noon on 101.3. Miss It Live reruns tonight at 6 and again tomorrow at 2 a.m. YouTube is live too, just for the morning edition of 112-113. If you just search TBS EFM Live, we are right there as well. 채팅으로 함께 하고 싶으시면요. 카카오톡 오픈 채팅 채널에서 1012-1013. 검색하시면은 저희 오픈 채팅방 찾으실 수 있습니다. Please drop in, say hi, and hang out with us during the broadcast or other times as well. 문자는 샵 1013, 50원, 짧은 문자 100원, 긴 문자입니다. 신청곡 사연 항상 기다리고 있고요. 좋습니다. So today we are talking about our knowledge that we call expertise. As I said, expertise is a beautiful thing because it really is what runs the world. 정말 여러 사람들의 이런 전문성과 expertise를 통해서 이 세상이 돌아가는다라는 그런 생각을 항상 하게 됩니다. So any expertise is useful and also very good for people, I think. 뽀글님께서는 이런 expertise가 있다고 보내주셨는데 뽀글님 says 한때 멍 때리기 zoning out I guess it is an expertise, right? But I'm not sure how it could help other people in terms of that. Maybe not, but you know, it's good for you. Sometimes we need the zoning out for our own sake. 그 다음에 예술 영화 아마추어 전문가 지금은 유효하지 않지만요. So art movie, I'm an amateur expertise, I would say, but not anymore, but not so much now, but, you know, I used to be. 근데 한번 전문가는 영원한 전문가죠. 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You're an expert, then you are an expert, you know, no, you know, asterisk mark. Aesthetic amateur 그렇게 할 필요 없는 것 같고요. And judging from Bogulim's messages and you know request the song, I can definitely you know notice his passion in music

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1: 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And more information can be found at mohw.go.kr.
2: As we head into monsoon season, this is a timely reminder to be on guard for landslides.
3: Landslides generally happen where they have occurred in the past. Learn about risks related to the areas you'll be traveling in. And when passing through, listen for indicative sounds like boulders knocking together or trees crackling.
2: Keep in mind that areas burned by forest fires and with heavily saturated grounds are more susceptible to mudflows. Flowing water is often a precursor, so keep an eye out for this as well.
3: If you ever find yourself in a landslide, report it immediately to 042-481-4111.

별길 산책 동요 sung by Hwang Yujin. Hope you enjoy today's Dongyo Weekly and also for the show today. Last song is Linda Ronstadt, When You Wish Upon a Star. 마지막 곡 준비했고요. Kitty님, stay cute all day and every day. And EQ is out of here with Linda Ronstadt. Again, When You Wish Upon a Star.

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2: 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Translators are available in over a dozen languages. 1339 is another line foreigners should know in the case of a medical emergency. At this number, the Emergency Medical Information Center has multilingual staff members that speak English, Japanese, Chinese, and Korean. The trained staff can give medical advice over the phone and directly connect you with emergency services. You can also call for general medical questions, such as nearby hospitals and clinics. The service is available around the clock. It's always better to be safe than sorry. 1339.
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0: Ozone is formed when automobile exhaust gases combine with air pollutants such as ultraviolet rays. Inhaling these substances can lead to symptoms like headaches, shortness of breath, or dizziness. In more severe cases, it can cause lung damage and inflammation if it comes into contact with the eyes.
1: When an ozone warning is issued, it is unsafe to engage in vigorous exercise or spend prolonged periods outdoors. Ozone can impair lung function, so individuals with respiratory or heart issues, children, and the elderly should exercise extra caution. Furthermore, on days with a high ozone index, it is advisable to keep windows closed to prevent outside air from entering.
0: Remember, unlike fine dust, ozone cannot be filtered by masks. The best defense against ozone is adopting an eco-friendly lifestyle.

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Welcome to your daily Kickstarter Morning Groove. You vacuum the floors, but the dust settles right back down by midday. Even after a long, relaxing shower, you know that you will just have to do it all over again tomorrow or tonight. It feels like an endless losing battle against the routine chaos of life. Then it hit me. Maybe this constant cycle isn't a glitch in our day. It's actually the blueprint of life itself. We're always cleaning up, making things orderly, only for them to get a little messy, dusty, and complicated all over again. It's a non-stop rhythm of making a mess and tidying it back up. Expecting our lives to stay perfectly clean and sorted is expecting the wind to stop blowing. The mess isn't a sign that you're doing it wrong, it's just proof that you're actively living. So today, if things get a little chaotic or out of place, don't sweat it. It's just time for the next beautiful cleanup.

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1: The rainy season in Korea begins in late June and lasts a month until late July. Some regions get flooded during this time. This causes serious damage to numerous households and businesses nationwide. Here are some things you can do to minimize damages. When there's a forecast for heavy rain, check for evacuation shelters around you. Keep your radio, TV, and internet on for weather updates. If you live in lowlands or frequently flooded areas, prepare to evacuate. Keep these tips in mind and stay safe during the rainy season.

The Ministry of Health and Welfare Senior Care System continues to operate to serve the elderly. 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It is meant to look after those that come from low-income families or live alone. 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And more information can be found at mohw.go.kr.

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Amplify. Morning groove, get in the groove. Let summer feed the energy soon. Let's bring you joy, get ready for it. On Monday, on Tuesday, on Wednesday, on Thursday, on Friday. Every morning at 7 o'clock. Let summer be your morning friend. Morning groove, got the groove. Morning groove, got the groove. Yeah. And here is Sharon Jones and Dap King. How long do I have to wait for?

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2: On this Soul Smarts, reserving public spaces for personal use. Seoul is abundant in number of rentable recreational spaces that serve its residents in a wide range of purposes. This covers all areas of recreation, including fitness facilities, such as soccer fields, basketball courts, and baseball parks, and multi-purpose amenities like camping sites and backdrops for filming. Visit the official reservation website hosted by the Seoul Metropolitan Government at yeyak.seoul.go.kr to take a look at all the listings and to book your appointments. 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

0: Ozone is formed when automobile exhaust gases combine with air pollutants such as ultraviolet rays. Inhaling these substances can lead to symptoms like headaches, shortness of breath, or dizziness. In more severe cases, it can cause lung damage and inflammation if it comes into contact with the eyes.
1: When an ozone warning is issued, it is unsafe to engage in vigorous exercise or spend prolonged periods outdoors. Ozone can impair lung function, so individuals with respiratory or heart issues, children, and the elderly should exercise extra caution. Furthermore, on days with a high ozone index, it is advisable to keep windows closed to prevent outside air from entering.
0: Remember, unlike fine dust, ozone cannot be filtered by masks. The best defense against ozone is adopting an eco-friendly lifestyle.

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2: On this Soul Smarts, Seoul City's Toy Library. 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They have a collection of toys and books for all ages, along with a diaper change area, a nap room, and an area for parents to sit and chat as their children play. 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To access the library and all its services, you'll need to register online or at the service desk. For more information, go to the Green Toy Library website at seoultoy.or.kr. 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
3: Korea has walked quite the course of history in getting to where it is now. One particular chapter that we'll take time to remember this month is the Korean War, which took place from 1950 to 1953. The day the war officially broke out, June 25, is still remembered by the people.

by what is now a familiar term, Yukio. The result of three grueling years of war was a divided nation and its people. And remnants of the war are still evident in modern-day South Korea, reminding us daily of our war-ridden history. As we cherish the freedom we have today, let us also commemorate the sacrifices and toil that made it possible.

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0: WBCN, who's this? Now, who's your favorite artist? Who do you want to hear? How tremendous is Fatboy Slim?
1: The band of the 90s, if you want to call it a band, because it's a one-man name.
0: Wow. 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
1: Driving in rain can be very difficult. Slippery roads make it hard for you to operate your handle and brakes. Also, traction between tires and roads gets lower. 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Before you drive, see if your tires' pressure and headlights are normal. Also, check if your windshield wipers work well. While driving, keep your car distant from cars ahead of you. Also, turn on your headlights and drive slower than a regulated speed. You might experience condensation as well. To make it go away, open your car window or turn on the air conditioner.

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Reckless driving is a serious traffic offense involving a willful disregard for the safety of persons and property. Ignoring traffic lights, crossing lanes, making illegal U-turns, going over the speed limit, and accelerating dangerously are all considered as reckless driving. Reckless driving is punished by law, and violators face up to 1 year in prison as well as a 5 million won fine. When convicted of reckless driving, may also be prohibited from driving a motor vehicle for a period not exceeding a year. Let this be a reminder to stay safe and mindful of the safety of others while on the road.

Good day, dear hearts of kitties. Thanks for joining us on this fine Tuesday morning. DJ producer EQ signing in. These days, with the World Cup in full swing, social media is overflowing with self-proclaimed experts. Everyone seems to have the perfect analysis, the winning strategy, and the answer to every question. The confidence can be quite something. But maybe that's not such a bad thing. After all, most of us have a field where we've spent years learning, practicing, failing, and improving, a subject we know a little more about than the average person. Being able to say, "This is my area of expertise," is actually a pretty wonderful thing. Perhaps life becomes a little more meaningful when we each have something we can proudly call our own specialty. Let's start the show with Elisa Milano, the best in the world.

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So, expertise, self-proclaimed experts. I guess if there's a topic that you feel like, hey, I can talk about this topic all day, man. 이 분야에 대해서는 진짜 밤새 얘기할 수 있어. 이런 분야들 하나씩 있으시지 않나요? 그런 분야가 어떤 분야인지 여쭤보고 있습니다. 여러분들 사연 보내주고 계신데 노래 듣고 와서 We'll be back with the weather report part 2 of the program after this song. This is Tony Bennett and Diana Krall, Somebody Loves Me.

0: TBS EFM。The Ministry of Health and Welfare's senior care system continues to operate to serve the elderly. The system aims to provide personal assistance to senior citizens above the age of 65 for free. It is meant to look after those that come from low-income families or live alone. Types of aid include home visitations twice a week, educational programs, recreational activities, and more. Those interested may visit their local community center to review eligibility and apply. Consultations and registrations are additionally taken by phone at 1-661-2129. And more information can be found at mohw.go.kr.
1: As we head into monsoon season, this is a timely reminder to be on guard for landslides.
2: Landslides generally happen where they have occurred in the past. Learn about risks related to the areas you'll be traveling in. And when passing through, listen for indicative sounds like boulders knocking together or trees crackling.
1: Keep in mind that areas burned by forest fires and with heavily saturated grounds are more susceptible to mudflows. Flowing water is often a precursor, so keep an eye out for this as well.
2: If you ever find yourself in a landslide, report it immediately to 042-481-4188.

And we are back. 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I'm your PD, DJ EQ. 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No matter where you're listening from, perfect timing. Let's get into the weather. For now, there's no need to worry about extreme heat. Under mostly sunny skies, Seoul will see temperatures typical for late June today. Highs will reach around 30 degrees in Seoul, 29 in Asan, and 28 in Gwangju, with many western regions climbing close to the 30-degree mark. Meanwhile, the east coast will stay noticeably cooler under easterly winds, with highs of just 22 degrees in places like Donghae and Uljin. A low-pressure system south of Jeju is bringing rain to Jeju Island at this hour. Talking about this morning, rainfall totals are expected to reach up to 5 millimeters along the southern coast through midday, while Jeju could receive between 20 to 60 millimeters by tonight. Parts of Gangwon's east coast and mountainous regions will also see rain due to the easterly flow. Across the central region, skies will remain mostly clear today with very strong UV levels during the afternoon. This afternoon, highs will reach 27 in Daejeon, 28 in Gwangju, and 24 in both Daegu and Busan, making southern regions about 1 to 4 degrees warmer than yesterday. Looking ahead, rain is expected along the east and south coast tomorrow and the following day. By the day after tomorrow, scattered showers are forecast across much of the country. 더운 날씨가 계속 되고 있습니다. 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So, talking about the area of expertise, and we love to hear different Cutie님's diverse area of expertise, something that you feel like you really know your stuff. When people ask you, are you familiar with this field? Yeah, I think I really know my stuff when it comes to something. Let's say I really know my stuff when it comes to guitar. 기타에 있어서는 정말 I know my stuff. I can talk about it all day long, man. 이런 식으로 이제 표현할 수 있겠는데. 아, 근데 요즘에 기타 많이 아시는 분들이 너무 많고 잘 치는 분들이 너무 많아서 또 어디 가서 기타에 대해서 안다고도 말하기가 조금 그런 시대가 되었습니다. 노래 듣고 와서 또 여러분들 사연 소개해드리도록 하겠습니다. This is Peter Pan Complex featuring Yojo, 촉촉.

That was a Chok Chok Peter Pan Complex featuring Yojo였습니다. So let's see what kind of experts are tuned in to our program. 어떤 전문가들이 1011을 듣고 계신지 한번 알아볼까요? Benny님 says he's an expert in sharing good music to the people. I guess that kind of overlaps with my expertise too, right? Trying to find the good music to share with our listeners. But those kind of experts, I think the more the better. 그런 expert는 많으면 많을수록 좋지 않나요? 그죠? Good, good, good. 그러면 좋은 곡을 당연히 신청을 해주셨겠죠. I'm assuming that judging from your message, your request song must be a good song as usual, right? 한번 들어볼까요? 베니님의 신청곡입니다. 노라조입니다. 일개미.

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And also 복면 가왕 expert, Baskin님. 감사드립니다. So expertise is a beautiful thing, right? Because it can be attained only by, you know, spending a lot of time doing it and, you know, honing your skill. 그 골프 엑스퍼트가 되기 위해서도 얼마나 노력을 하셨겠습니까? Countless hours that you put in to it that earned you that, you know, that, I guess, labeling or, you know, expertise. 감사드리고요. 그럼 노래 듣고 와서 여러분들 전문 분야 또 계속 보내주고 계신데 소개해드리도록 하겠습니다. 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
2: 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Translators are available in over a dozen languages. 1339 is another line foreigners should know in the case of a medical emergency. At this number, the Emergency Medical Information Center has multilingual staff members that speak English, Japanese, Chinese, and Korean. The trained staff can give medical advice over the phone and directly connect you with emergency services. You can also call for general medical questions, such as nearby hospitals and clinics. The service is available around the clock. It's always better to be safe than sorry. 1339.
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0: Ozone is formed when automobile exhaust gases combine with air pollutants such as ultraviolet rays. Inhaling these substances can lead to symptoms like headaches, shortness of breath, or dizziness. In more severe cases, it can cause lung damage and inflammation if it comes into contact with the eyes.
1: When an ozone warning is issued, it is unsafe to engage in vigorous exercise or spend prolonged periods outdoors. Ozone can impair lung function, so individuals with respiratory or heart issues, children, and the elderly should exercise extra caution. Furthermore, on days with a high ozone index, it is advisable to keep windows closed to prevent outside air from entering.
0: Remember, unlike fine dust, ozone cannot be filtered by masks. The best defense against ozone is adopting an eco-friendly lifestyle.

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1: The rainy season in Korea begins in late June and lasts a month until late July. Some regions get flooded during this time. This causes serious damage to numerous households and businesses nationwide. Here are some things you can do to minimize damages. When there's a forecast for heavy rain, check for evacuation shelters around you. Keep your radio, TV, and internet on for weather updates. If you live in lowlands or frequently flooded areas, prepare to evacuate. Keep these tips in mind and stay safe during the rainy season.

0: 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So here are some tips for you to protect yourself from fine dust particles.
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샤이니 별빛 바람 Wish Upon a Star that I paired with 별길 산책 동요 sung by 황유진. Hope you enjoy that today is a 동요 weekly and also for the show today. Last song is Linda Ronstadt When You Wish Upon a Star 마지막 곡 준비했고요. 키트님 stay cute all day and every day and EQ is out of here with Linda Ronstadt again When You Wish Upon a Star.

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2: 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This covers all areas of recreation, including fitness facilities, such as soccer fields, basketball courts, and baseball parks, and multi-purpose amenities like camping sites and backdrops for filming. 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

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It's because the usage of electricity spikes. 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
1: The weather's getting hotter, isn't it?
2: Yeah, it's soon the rainy season. In Korea, it's called 장마. It lasts about a month until late July, right?
1: Right. Some regions get flooded during this time. This causes serious damage to households and businesses nationwide.
2: What are some preventative measures we could take against damage?
1: First, when a forecast of heavy rain is issued, check for evacuation shelters around you. And you know another thing we should do?
2: Keep our radios, TVs, and the internet on for weather updates?
1: Correct. When a heavy rain watch or a warning takes place, share the updates with your family and neighbors.
2: Another thing, people living in lowlands or frequently flooded areas should prepare to evacuate.
1: Excellent. And you must stay away from mountains and hills where a landslide could occur.
2: Yep, your safety matters the most during the rainy season.
1: Remember the tips and stay safe.

Welcome to your daily Kickstarter Morning Groove. We spend so much of our lives trying to make our time useful and productive. If we are not learning a skill, finishing a task, or achieving a goal, it can feel like we are wasting precious hours. But I came across a thought that made me smile. Happiness, someone said, is the time wasted with people you like. It's a funny phrase, isn't it? Because when you're with people you genuinely enjoy, you're often doing absolutely nothing important. Just chatting about random things, laughing at jokes that aren't even that funny, no goals, no achievements, no productivity report waiting at the end. And yet, those are often the moments we remember most, because time isn't really wasted when you're smiling the whole way through. Some of life's most valuable memories come from hours that accomplished absolutely nothing.

It is Wednesday, the 24th of June. Good morning to you all. Hope you are all starting off the day on the right foot. Now, here is a quick look at today's weather. It is going to be another warm and humid day across much of the country, with daytime temperatures climbing to around 30 degrees Celsius in many areas. While most regions will stay hot, rain is expected along Jeju Island, the southern coast, and the eastern coastline. Jeju will see rain throughout the day, while showers will spread to southern Jeonnam and parts of Gyeongnam before dawn, and then to the southern east coast of Gangwon and the east coast of Gyeongbuk later in the morning. The rain in southern Jeonnam and western inland Gyeongnam is expected to taper off by this evening, but wet conditions may linger in some coastal areas. As for afternoon temperatures, highs are forecast to reach 29 degrees Celsius in Seoul, 23 degrees Celsius in Gangneung, 27 degrees Celsius in Gwangju, and 23 degrees Celsius in both Busan and Jeju. Current temperature outside of our Sangam studio, it is 21.

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1: The rainy season in Korea begins in late June and lasts a month until late July. Some regions get flooded during this time. This causes serious damage to numerous households and businesses nationwide. Here are some things you can do to minimize damages. When there's a forecast for heavy rain, check for evacuation shelters around you. Keep your radio, TV, and internet on for weather updates. 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Keep these tips in mind and stay safe during the rainy season.

The Ministry of Health and Welfare Senior Care System continues to operate to serve the elderly. 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

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Morning groove, get in the groove. Let summer feed in energy soon. Let's bring you joy, get ready for it. On Monday, on Tuesday, on Wednesday, on Thursday, on Friday. Every morning at 7 o'clock, let summer be your morning friend. Morning groove, got the groove. Morning groove, got the groove. Yeah.

Time for a quick check of today's headlines. KOSPI plunged nearly 10% yesterday, closing at 8,203, its largest one-day drop on record. Foreign and institutional selling triggered market curbs, while retail investors posted record net buying. Analysts say the sell-off was driven by profit-taking in major semiconductor stocks, adding that overall market fundamentals remain intact. A severe heat wave is sweeping across Europe, with Italy issuing its highest level alert in 15 cities. Authorities warn extreme temperatures above 40 degrees Celsius pose risks even to healthy adults, urging people to stay indoors. The heat has disrupted transport and schools across the region, while in France at least 20 people have died in water-related incidents since the weekend. Forecasters say temperatures could climb to 44 degrees Celsius, with further record highs expected. Lionel Messi continues to make history, becoming the 2026 FIFA World Cup's all-time leading scorer with his 17th and 18th goals. Days before turning 39, he has 5 goals in 2 matches at his 6th tournament, raising hopes of back-to-back titles for Argentina as he eyes further milestones. That was your hourly news update. 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
2: 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This covers all areas of recreation, including fitness facilities, such as soccer fields, basketball courts, and baseball parks, and multi-purpose amenities like camping sites and backdrops for filming. 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

0: Ozone is formed when automobile exhaust gases combine with air pollutants such as ultraviolet rays. Inhaling these substances can lead to symptoms like headaches, shortness of breath, or dizziness. In more severe cases, it can cause lung damage and inflammation if it comes into contact with the eyes.
1: When an ozone warning is issued, it is unsafe to engage in vigorous exercise or spend prolonged periods outdoors. Ozone can impair lung function, so individuals with respiratory or heart issues, children, and the elderly should exercise extra caution. Furthermore, on days with a high ozone index, it is advisable to keep windows closed to prevent outside air from entering.
0: Remember, unlike fine dust, ozone cannot be filtered by masks. The best defense against ozone is adopting an eco-friendly lifestyle.

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Time for a quick roundup of today's top news stories. KOSPI plunged nearly 10% yesterday, closing at 8,203, its largest one-day drop on record. Foreign and institutional selling triggered market curbs, while retail investors posted record net buying. Analysts say the sell-off was driven by profit-taking in major semiconductor stocks, adding that overall market fundamentals remain intact. A severe heat wave is sweeping across Europe, with Italy issuing its highest level alert in 15 cities. Authorities warn extreme temperatures above 40 degrees Celsius pose risks even to healthy adults, urging people to stay indoors. The heat has disrupted transport and schools across the region, while in France at least 20 people have died in water-related incidents since the weekend. Forecasters say temperatures could climb to 44 degrees Celsius, with further record highs expected. Lionel Messi continues to make history, becoming the 2026 FIFA World Cup's all-time leading scorer with his 17th and 18th goals. Days before turning 39, he has 5 goals in 2 matches at his 6th tournament, raising hopes of back-to-back titles for Argentina as he eyes further milestones. That was your hourly news update. 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

Happy Wednesday morning, everyone. This is Summer guiding you through today's weather forecast. Another warm and muggy day is on the way with temperatures approaching the 30 degrees Celsius mark in many parts of the country. While most regions will stay hot, rain is expected along Jeju Island, the southern coast, and the eastern coastline. Jeju will see rain throughout the day while showers will spread to southern Jeonnam and parts of Gyeongnam before dawn, and then go to the southern east coast of Gangwon and the east coast of Gyeongbuk later in the morning. The rain in southern Jeonnam and western inland Gyeongnam is expected to taper off by this evening, but wet conditions may linger in some coastal areas. As for afternoon temperatures, highs are forecast to reach 29 degrees Celsius in Seoul, 23 degrees Celsius in Gangneung, 27 degrees Celsius in Gwangju, and 23 degrees Celsius in both Busan and Jeju. Current temperature outside of our Sangam studio, it is 22.9 degrees Celsius. Stay cool, drink plenty of water, and enjoy the rest of your day.

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3: Korea has walked quite the course of history in getting to where it is now. One particular chapter that we'll take time to remember this month is the Korean War, which took place from 1950 to 1953. The day the war officially broke out, June 25, is still remembered by the people by what is now a familiar term, Yuk-E-O. The result of three grueling years of war was a divided nation and its people. And remnants of the war are still evident in modern-day South Korea, reminding us daily of our war-ridden history. As we cherish the freedom we have today, let us also commemorate the sacrifices and toil that made it possible.